0: 90s.
1: Joe, 80s and 90s.
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Four letter words I cannot say. Words are trouble, words are subtle, words of anger, words of hate.

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1: 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Can I help you today?
0: Yeah, I'd like to make another withdrawal.
1: Again?
0: Yeah, again.
1: Well, as you know by now, there is a substantial penalty for early withdrawal.

0: compromis. Nu solde tot 30% korting. Ecokeukens.
1: Dit is Joe 80s en 90s. Good times, great music. Dit is Joe.
2: I'm too sexy for my love. Too sexy for my love. Love's going to leave.